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2: You know, I'm always happy to see you, but to keep coming here twice, three times a day.
3: I need to confess.
2: But you already confessed this morning.
3: I need to confess again.
2: What terrible sin have you committed since then that can't wait till tomorrow to be forgiven?
3: I saw a poor monk without shoes, so I gave him some.
2: There's no sin in charity, Jeanne.
3: They weren't my shoes.
2: Whose were they?
3: My father's.
2: I'm sure he'll forgive you.
3: He already did.But I want Jesus to forgive me too.
2: Jeanne, if we were to ask forgiveness all the time, we'd spend our whole life in church.
3: Is that bad?
2: Well, no, but... Jeanne, are you happy at home?
3: Oh, yes, very.
2: And your mother? Everything's fine with her?
3: Yes,、yeah, she's wonderful.
2: And your sister, Catherine? She's still your best friend?
3: My sister's just... She's wonderful.
2: And what about your other friends?You don't like playing with them?
3: Oh, yes. I play with them. Lots.
2: Everything sounds wonderful.
3: Yes, it is.
2: Then why are you here so often?
3: I feel safe here. It's where I can talk to him.
0: 14世纪爆发的英法持续超过百年的战争，法国节节败退，大部分国土都被英国占领了。此外，法国国内还爆发了内战，勃艮第公爵背叛了自己的祖国，站在了英国的一边。英国国王亨利五世和法国国王查理六世于1422年相继的去世后，继位的英国国王亨利六世还只是一个孩子。虽然英国宣称他同时拥有英国和法国的王冠，但是法国王太子查理却不想放弃他的地位。可是他想要成为法国国王，就必须在兰斯举行加冕仪式，而这个地方已经被英国占领了。在法国的一个偏僻的村庄，13岁的少女贞德沉迷于在教堂忏悔和做祷告。她是一个虔诚的教徒，但是教堂的神父却对贞德感到厌烦，因为贞德总是因为一点点小事就对着神父忏悔。这天午后，贞德从教堂走了出来，他躺在了柔软的草坪上睡着了。忽然贞德听到天空中有人低声的呼唤，贞德，贞德。他猛一睁眼醒了过来，此时他的身旁多了一把剑。贞德感到这把剑是上天所赐，他持剑跑进了村庄后的树林里，隐隐听到了阵阵的马蹄声。这时已经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